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He's so faithful. He's faithful when I do it right, but he's faithful.

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0: Petite, où est Radio ça? 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Ou est-ce que vous êtes bonne nouvelle.
1: David said in the Psalms, I will bless the Lord at all times. And it's something that we have to will ourselves to do. We have to make that conscientious decision that, Lord, in spite of whatever I go through, I am going to make that choice to bless your name.

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Father, breathe a fresh anointing

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Before we go, I just feel like we ought to spell. You know that devil acts like he can't spell. 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